That is more important than anything. And to defend that, we can even risk our lives. Which is why the gospel is not just a simple call to prayer and devotion. It's an actual life that is recreating humanity. And wherever the Christian and the gospel can be proclaimed and live, humanity is raised up. The society is healed. Life becomes beautiful. So that is what we are called to live. And that is why we celebrate Maria Goretti. That is why we believe that her intercession and our adoristic adoration is part of a greater plan for our healing as men and women. And our healing in the relationship between man and woman, and our capacity to defend and say yes to humanity, yes to our freedom and our dignity, and to say no to everything that is unjust and dominates and humiliates that truth.